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1: He's a ranch hand in a pinch, man. 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

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I've got some famous friends. 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

day, Potts Farm was a place to go. 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

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On St. John's Country Favorites, 93 CFBC.

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1: Good morning. NB Power's unveiled its newest integrated resource plan, replacing one announced in 2023, which was criticized for being out of date. NB Power's new 20-year plan lays out how it plans to meet energy demand in the coming decades. One of the features is building massive battery storage capacity of 500 megawatts in the next decade to store power from more wind and solar projects. Utility also will extend the life of the Point Lepreau nuclear generating station and possibly add another small modular nuclear generator there. The MacDaquac Dam hydro station will need major upgrades. Now, all of this will cost a lot of money, with the net debt increasing by almost $4 billion, according to CTV. The Energy and Utilities Board has already approved a rate hike of 4.29% this year. NB Power will be asking for another 6.5% over the next 2 years. The province has opened up a survey asking for New Brunswickers to weigh in on natural gas development. The government says the results of the online survey will inform its review on whether the conditions associated with the moratorium on natural gas development reflect today's science, technology, market, and regulatory best practices. The ongoing reviews focused on five areas, according to government, those being First Nations rights, the resource itself, science, technology, and the environment, economic benefits, and public support. You can find the survey on the province's website until October 23rd. The Parti Québécois is back in power in Quebec. The PQ are projected to win a minority government with 59 seats on less than 30% of the popular vote. The CAQ, which won a majority 4 years ago, were wiped out, not winning a single seat. The Liberals gained big, coming in with 40 seats. Conservatives took 19. Quebec saw their 1-9. In his victory speech, incoming Premier Paul St-Pierre Plamondon promised to work with the other parties and be direct with Prime Minister Carney, but he still dreams of making Quebec a country. For his part, Liberal leader Charles Millard shut down any talk of holding a referendum, saying, "No way." The shock of the night, though, was the CAQ going from 90 seats to none. In sports, in the ALDS, the Rays beat the Yankees 5-2 to take a 2-0 lead. The White Sox won their second straight against Cleveland 4-3. In the NHL, Senators had a 4-1 win in Boston. Jets clipped the Penguins 3-2. The NFL's Monday night game, the Falcons ran by the Saints 45-24. Now you're up to date. I'm Daryl Good.
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2: We've got a mix of sun and cloud for today. Winds from the west increasing near noon. We'll see highs of 13. Tonight brings a few clouds. It'll be windy tonight. We've got a low of 5, but low-lying areas could see temperatures around 2 with a risk of frost. Tomorrow, mainly sunny, but there is a chance of showers in the evening. We'll see a high of 13. And then Thursday brings a mix of sun and cloud with a 16 for the high.
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0: 93 CFBC, good morning. There's Dean Brody, and people know you by your first name. Your St. John Sea Dogs are back in action. They're going to be at home this Friday night and Saturday afternoon. The first game against Rouyn Noranda Saturday evening, and then Friday evening, and then Saturday afternoon against Charlottetown. All the details are on the website right now. And they got a 4-3 win over Halifax this past weekend, so that was awesome. CHL.ca for more.
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2: We've got a mix of sun and cloud for today. Winds from the west increasing near noon. We'll see highs of 13. Tonight brings a few clouds. It'll be windy tonight. We've got a low of 5, but low-lying areas could see temperatures around 2 with a risk of frost. Tomorrow, mainly sunny, but there is a chance of showers in the evening. We'll see a high of 13. And then Thursday brings a mix of sun and cloud with a 16 for the high. 93 CFB.

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1: Good morning. Gas stations won't be making quite as much profit. The Energy and Utilities Board has ruled retail gas margins were too high, so it's cutting them by less than a cent per liter. The margin for retailers previously was 10.66 cents a liter, but the EUB's lowered that to 9.92, a drop of about 0.75 cents. There won't be any change in the margins for home heating fuel, according to Brunswick News, after those retailers argued at hearings they need a double-digit margin hike. The Holt government's looking at the possibility of another large-scale data center in St. John beside the one in Lorneville. Chris Watson, who lives in Lorneville, says residents are already concerned about the environmental and community impacts like noise from another large data center. Watson tells CBC if there's a second center, the government must look at the cumulative effects of them together. A group of residents have been fighting expansion of the Spruce Lake Industrial Park for a couple of years now. The current project by U.S.-based VoltaGrid and Alberta-based Beacon AI Centers is undergoing an environmental review right now. A right-to-information request by residents confirmed the government is also talking to Cross Rivers Infrastructure Partners since April about their proposal for another data center. Some local politicians are applauding Horizon Health's plan to continue a virtual care pilot project. The Health Network announced last week that its Teladoc partnership will continue to provide a virtual option to people at emergency rooms at the Grand Manan Hospital and the Charlotte County Hospital in St. Stephen. Mayor Bonnie Morris tells the Times Globe she's heard good feedback on the program for people in the area. Horizon says the virtual care programs led to more than 2,200 people being connected with a doctor so far, which it says means fewer people leaving the ER without being seen. The program will now be extended at least until June of next year. A closure begins next week to one of the exit ramps on Route 1. Gateway Operations says the closure will begin on Thanksgiving Day on Route 1 at exit 119. That'll allow for milling and paving operations in the area. It's also expected work will impact various eastbound sections of the main lanes between markers 118 and 121. So people are being told to expect delays and plan accordingly. The province says it's updated its linguistic and cultural development policy to better reflect current realities. The government says the vitality of the French language and Acadian culture depends on schools, and the goal is to promote those communities. The updated policy will focus on things like identity building, educational success, and partnerships between learning environments, family, and communities. The government got input from nearly 1,000 people in more than 120 organizations for this update. In sports on the diamonds, the Rays are up 2-0 after a 5-2 win over the Yankees. The White Sox also won their second in a row, downing the Guardians 4-3. On the ice, Senators beat the Bruins 4-1. Winnipeg had a 3-2 win in Pittsburgh.

0: Pittsburgh, and on the gridiron, Atlanta beat New Orleans 45-24 in the Monday Night Football game. Now you're up to date. I'm Daryl Good.
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2: We've got a mix of sun and cloud for today. Winds from the west increasing near noon. We'll see highs of 13. Tonight brings a few clouds. It'll be windy tonight. We've got a low of 5, but low-lying areas could see temperatures around 2 with a risk of frost. Tomorrow, mainly sunny, but there is a chance of showers in the evening. We'll see a high of 13. And then Thursday brings a mix of sun and cloud with a 16 for the high.
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0: Dan and Shay, that is Say So, here on 93 CFBC. Good morning, it's Chris. I have a list of the smartest countries in the world, and Canada is in the top 10. Just made the top 10. So here we go. I'm going to get to it right now. And the top smartest countries are Sweden, Finland, and Canada, then New Zealand, UK, Denmark, Japan, Taiwan, Australia, top three in the world, South Korea, Switzerland, and number one, Singapore.
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2: We've got a mix of sun and cloud for today. Winds from the west increasing near noon. We'll see highs of 13. Tonight brings a few clouds. It'll be windy tonight. We've got a low of 5, but low-lying areas could see temperatures around 2 with a risk of frost. Tomorrow, mainly sunny, but there is a chance of showers in the evening. We'll see a high of 13. And then Thursday brings a mix of sun and cloud with 16 for the high.
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0: Lauren Elena and all my exes on 93 CFBC, St. John's Country Favorites. Good morning, it's Chris. And St. John weather today, mainly sunny with a high reaching 13. Sunshine tomorrow, 13. 16 by Thursday. And it gets cooler for the weekend.
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1: Good morning. NB Power's unveiled its newest integrated resource plan, replacing one announced in 2023, which was criticized for being out of date. NB Power's new 20-year plan lays out how it plans to meet energy demand in the coming decades. One of the features is building massive battery storage capacity of 500 megawatts in the next decade to store power from more wind and solar projects. Utility also will extend the life of the Pointe-le-Prince nuclear generating station and possibly add another small modular nuclear generator there. The Mactaquac Dam hydro station will need major upgrades. Now, all of this will cost a lot of money, with the net debt increasing by almost $4 billion, according to CTV. The Energy and Utilities Board has already approved a rate hike of 4.29% this year. NB Power will be asking for another 6.5% over the next 2 years. The province has opened up a survey asking for New Brunswickers to weigh in on natural gas development. The government says the results of the online survey will inform its review on whether the conditions associated with the moratorium on natural gas development reflect today's science, technology, market, and regulatory best practices. The ongoing reviews focused on five areas, according to government, those being First Nations rights, the resource itself, science, technology, and the environment, economic benefits, and public support. You can find the survey on the province's website until October 23rd. The Parti Québécois is back in power in Quebec. The PQ are projected to win a minority government with 59 seats on less than 30% of the popular vote. The CAQ, which won a majority 4 years ago, were wiped out, not winning a single seat. The Liberals gained big, coming in with 40 seats. Conservatives took 19. Quebec Solidaire won 9. In his victory speech, incoming Premier Paul St-Pierre Plamondon promised to work with the other parties and be direct with Prime Minister Carney, but he still dreams of making Quebec a country. For his part, Liberal leader Charles Millard shut down any talk of holding a referendum, saying, no way. The shock of the night, though, was the CAQ going from 90 seats to none. In sports, in the ALDS, the Rays beat the Yankees 5-2 to take a 2-0 lead. The White Sox won their second straight against Cleveland 4-3. In the NHL, Senators had a 4-1 win in Boston. Jets clipped the Penguins 3-2. The NFL's Monday night game, the Falcons ran by the Saints 45-24. Now you're up to date. I'm Daryl Good.
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2: We've got a mix of sun and cloud for today. Winds from the west increasing near noon. We'll see highs of 13. Tonight brings a few clouds. It'll be windy tonight. We've got a low of 5, but low-lying areas could see temperatures around 2 with a risk of frost. Tomorrow, mainly sunny, but there is a chance of showers in the evening. We'll see a high of 13. And then Thursday brings a mix of sun and cloud with a 16 for the high.
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0: Taylor Swift, I Knew It, I Knew You, 93 CFBC, St. John's Country Favorites. Weather details are coming up next. The city of St. John wants you to know that you can go to the website right now, get all the details on this week's Fire Prevention Week, and you can find out how you can keep yourself and your family safer than you already think you can now. It's all about prevention, and it's preparation, and charge into safety, lithium-ion batteries in everyday life is the theme. Now, it's not just about batteries, but what about everything else that is about fire prevention? You can go to the St. John Fire Department. You can ask them about the smoking smoke alarms and every level in the home. They can tell you if your smoke alarm is needing to be replaced, okay? Coming up on the 7th, we've got the Station 5 open house. Then on the 9th, it's Station 7. So Station 5 on October 7th, Station 7 October 9th. Fire Prevention Week details are on the website, stjohn.ca.
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2: We've got a mix of sun and cloud for today. Winds from the west increasing near noon. We'll see highs of 13. Tonight brings a few clouds. It'll be windy tonight. We've got a low of 5, but low-lying areas could see temperatures around 2 with a risk of frost. Tomorrow, mainly sunny, but there is a chance of showers in the evening. We'll see a high of 13. And then Thursday brings a mix of sun and cloud with 16 for the high.
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0: According to Brunswick News, after those retailers argued at hearings they need a double-digit margin hike. The Holt government's looking at the possibility of another large-scale data center in St. John beside the one in Lorneville. Chris Watson, who lives in Lorneville, says residents are already concerned about the environmental and community impacts like noise from another large data center. Watson tells CBC if there's a second center, the government must look at the cumulative effects of them together. A group of residents have been fighting expansion of the Spruce Lake Industrial Park for a couple of years now. The current project by U.S.-based VoltaGrid and Alberta-based Beacon AI Centers is undergoing an environmental review right now. A right-to-information request by residents confirmed the government is also talking to Cross Rivers Infrastructure Partners since April about their proposal for another data center. Some local politicians are applauding Horizon Health's plan to continue a virtual care pilot project. The Health Network announced last week that its Teladoc partnership will continue to provide a virtual option to people at emergency rooms at the Grand Manan Hospital and the Charlotte County Hospital in St. Stephen. Mayor Bonnie Morris tells the Times-Globe she's heard good feedback on the program for people in the area. Horizon says the virtual care programs led to more than 2,200 people being connected with a doctor so far, which it says means fewer people leaving the ER without being seen. The program will now be extended at least until June of next year. A closure begins next week to one of the exit ramps on Route 1. Gateway Operations says the closure will begin on Thanksgiving Day on Route 1 at exit 119. That'll allow for milling and paving operations in the area. It's also expected work will impact various eastbound sections of the main lanes between markers 118 and 121. So people are being told to expect delays and plan accordingly. The province says it's updated its linguistic and cultural development policy to better reflect current realities. The government says the vitality of the French language and Acadian culture depends on schools, and the goal is to promote those communities. The updated policy will focus on things like identity building, educational success, and partnerships between learning environments, family, and communities. The government got input from nearly 1,000 people in more than 120 organizations for this update. In sports on the diamonds, the Rays are up 2-0 after a 5-2 win over the Yankees. The White Sox also won their second in a row, downing the Guardians 4-3. On the ice, Senators beat the Bruins 4-1. Winnipeg had a 3-2 win in Pittsburgh. And on the gridiron, Atlanta beat New Orleans 45-24 in the Monday Night Football game. Now you're up to date. I'm Darryl Good.
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2: We've got a mix of sun and cloud for today. Winds from the west increasing near noon. We'll see highs of 13. Tonight brings a few clouds. It'll be windy tonight. We've got a low of 5, but low-lying areas could see temperatures around 2 with a risk of frost. Tomorrow, mainly sunny, but there is a chance of showers in the evening. We'll see a high of 13. And then Thursday brings a mix of sun and cloud with a 16 for the high.
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0: St. John's Country Favorites 93 CFDC with Kenny Chesney. That's I Go Back. Checking some of our country music history headlines on this day. 1998, Alabama joins the Walk of Fame. Tim McGraw marries Faith Hill in 96. Alan Jackson releases his third album, 1992, with A Lot About Living and A Little About Love. 1990, Garth Brooks joins the Grand Ole Opry. And those are your 90s headlines. And we've got the best of the 1990s coming up this morning at 9 o'clock.
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2: We've got a mix of sun and cloud for today. Winds from the west increasing near noon. We'll see highs of 13. Tonight brings a few clouds. It'll be windy tonight. We've got a low of 5, but low-lying areas could see temperatures around 2 with a risk of frost. Tomorrow, mainly sunny, but there is a chance of showers in the evening. We'll see a high of 13. And then Thursday brings a mix of sun and cloud with a 16 for the high.
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1: Good morning. NB Power's unveiled its newest integrated resource plan, replacing one announced in 2023, which was criticized for being out of date. NB Power's new 20-year plan lays out how it plans to meet energy demand in the coming decades. One of the features is building massive battery storage capacity of 500 megawatts in the next decade to store power from more wind and solar projects. Utility also will extend the life of the Pointe-le-Pre nuclear generating station and possibly add another small modular nuclear generator there. The Mactaquac Dam hydro station will need major upgrades. Now, all of this will cost a lot of money, with the net debt increasing by almost $4 billion, according to CTV. The Energy and Utilities Board has already approved a rate hike of 4.29% this year. NB Power will be asking for another 6.5% over the next 2 years. The province has opened up a survey asking for New Brunswickers to weigh in on natural gas development. The government says the results of the online survey will inform its review on whether the conditions associated with the moratorium on natural gas development reflect today's science, technology, market, and regulatory best practices. The ongoing reviews focused on 5 areas, according to government, those being First Nations rights, the resource itself, science, technology, and the environment, economic benefits, and public support. You can find the survey on the province's website until October 23rd. The Parti Québécois is back in power in Quebec. The PQ are projected to win a minority government with 59 seats on less than 30% of the popular vote. The CAQ, which won a majority 4 years ago, were wiped out, not winning a single seat. The Liberals gained big, coming in with 40 seats. Conservatives took 19. Quebec Solidaire won 9. In his victory speech, incoming Premier Paul St-Pierre Plamondon promised to work with the other parties and be direct with Prime Minister Carney, but he still dreams of making Quebec a country. For his part, Liberal leader Charles Millard shut down any talk of holding a referendum, saying, no way. The shock of the night, though, was the CAQ going from 90 seats to none. In sports, in the ALDS, the Rays beat the Yankees 5-2 to take a 2-0 lead. The White Sox won their second straight against Cleveland 4-3. In the NHL, Senators had a 4-1 win in Boston. Jets clipped the Penguins 3-2. The NFL's Monday night game, the Falcons ran by the Saints 45-24. Now you're up to date. I'm Daryl Good.
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2: We've got a mix of sun and cloud for today. Winds from the west increasing near noon. We'll see highs of 13. Tonight brings a few clouds. It'll be windy tonight. We've got a low of 5, but low-lying areas could see temperatures around 2 with a risk of frost. Tomorrow, mainly sunny, but there is a chance of showers in the evening. We'll see a high of 13. And then Thursday brings a mix of sun and cloud with a 16 for the high.
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0: Arizona, am I? What country am I in?
1: It doesn't matter. It's 5 o'clock somewhere.
0: It's always on 5 in Margaritaville, come to think of it.
1: Yeah, I heard that.
0: You've been there, haven't you?
1: Yes, sir.
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3: We've got a mix of sun and cloud for today. Winds from the west increasing near noon. We'll see highs of 13. Tonight brings a few clouds. It'll be windy tonight. We've got a low of 5, but low-lying areas could see temperatures around 2 with a risk of frost. Tomorrow, mainly sunny, but there is a chance of showers in the evening. We'll see a high of 13. And then Thursday brings a mix of sun and cloud with 16 for the high.
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1: Good morning. Gas stations won't be making quite as much profit. The Energy and Utilities Board has ruled retail gas margins were too high, so it's cutting them by less than a cent per liter. The margin for retailers previously was 10.66 cents a liter, but the EUB's lowered that to 9.92, a drop of about 0.75 cents. There won't be any change in the margins for home heating fuel, according to Brunswick News, after those retailers argued at hearings they need a double-digit margin hike. The Holt government's looking at the possibility of another large-scale data center in St. John beside the one in Lorneville. Chris Watson, who lives in Lorneville, says residents are already concerned about the environmental and community impacts like noise from another large data center. Watson tells CBC if there's a second center, the government must look at the cumulative effects of them together. A group of residents have been fighting expansion of the Spruce Lake Industrial Park for a couple of years now. The current project by U.S.-based VoltaGrid and Alberta-based Beacon AI Centers is undergoing an environmental review right now. A right-to-information request by residents confirmed the government is also talking to Cross Rivers Infrastructure Partners since April about their proposal for another data center. Some local politicians are applauding Horizon Health's plan to continue a virtual care pilot project. The Health Network announced last week that its Teladoc partnership will continue to provide a virtual option to people at emergency rooms at the Grand Manan Hospital and the Charlotte County Hospital in St. Stephen. Mayor Bonnie Morris tells the Times Globe she's heard good feedback on the program for people in the area. Horizon says the virtual care programs led to more than 2,200 people being connected with a doctor so far, which it says means fewer people leaving the ER without being seen. The program will now be extended at least until June of next year. A closure begins next week to one of the exit ramps on Route 1. Gateway Operations says the closure will begin on Thanksgiving Day on Route 1 at exit 119. That'll allow for milling and paving operations in the area. It's also expected work will impact various eastbound sections of the main lanes between markers 118 and 121. So people are being told to expect delays and plan accordingly. The province says it's updated its linguistic and cultural development policy to better reflect current realities. The government says the vitality of the French language and Acadian culture depends on schools, and the goal is to promote those communities. The updated policy will focus on things like identity building, educational success, and partnerships between learning environments, family, and communities. The government got input from nearly 1,000 people in more than 120 organizations for this update. In sports on the diamonds, the Rays are up 2-0 after a 5-2 win over the Yankees. The White Sox also won their second in a row, downing the Guardians 4-3. On the ice, Senators beat the Bruins 4-1. Winnipeg had a 3-2 win in Pittsburgh. And on the gridiron, Atlanta beat New Orleans 45.

0: of 24 in the Monday Night Football game. Now you're up to date. I'm Daryl Good.
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2: We've got a mix of sun and cloud for today. Winds from the west increasing near noon. We'll see highs of 13. Tonight brings a few clouds. It'll be windy tonight. We've got a low of 5, but low-lying areas could see temperatures around 2 with a risk of frost. Tomorrow, mainly sunny, but there is a chance of showers in the evening. We'll see a high of 13. And then Thursday brings a mix of sun and cloud with 16 for the high.
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2: We've got a mix of sun and cloud for today. Winds from the west increasing near noon. We'll see highs of 13. Tonight brings a few clouds. It'll be windy tonight. We've got a low of 5, but low-lying areas could see temperatures around 2 with a risk of frost. Tomorrow, mainly sunny, but there is a chance of showers in the evening. We'll see a high of 13. And then Thursday brings a mix of sun and cloud with 16 for the high.
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1: He's a ranch hand in a pinch, man. Hotter than the red on the cattle brand. Cause she's a gold digger with a quick trigger. A cast iron skillet swinging lid flipper.

0: It's Marty Stewart and Hillbilly Rock at 93 CFBC, St. John's Country Favorites. And this is the 90s at 9. Well, I was talking about some headlines from the 90s, and Garth Brooks had joined the Grand Ole Opry on this day, and he had performed the song Friends in Low Places and If Tomorrow Never Comes and The Dance. Wow, what a set list. 1992, Alan Jackson released his third album, Lot About Living, Little About Love. It went to number one. Tim McGraw married Faith Hill, 1996. Alabama gets Hollywood Walk of Fame star in 1998.
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0: It's Jelly Roll 93 CFBC, St. John's Country Favorites. There's a study here that says that you'll choose your pet over your partner. 44% of pet owners say they consider ending a relationship if their partner doesn't like their pet. 27% of pet owners say their pet provides more emotional support than their partner. 20% agreed that they'd rather spend time with the animal than a partner. Wow, it doesn't say very much for your partner. And 33% of pet owners consider their animal their true love.
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2: We've got a mix of sun and cloud for today. Winds from the west increasing near noon. We'll see highs of 13. Tonight brings a few clouds. It'll be windy tonight. We've got a low of 5, but low-lying areas could see temperatures around 2 with a risk of frost. Tomorrow, mainly sunny, but there is a chance of showers in the evening. We'll see a high of 13. And then Thursday brings a mix of sun and cloud with a 16 for the high.
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work. And if there's dirt, this old truck gon' swerve. 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

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Actually, when you're not working, we're probably playing tunes then, too. 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
1: We've got a mix of sun and cloud for today. Winds from the west increasing near noon. We'll see highs of 13. Tonight brings a few clouds. It'll be windy tonight. We've got a low of 5, but low-lying areas could see temperatures around 2 with a risk of frost. Tomorrow, mainly sunny, but there is a chance of showers in the evening. We'll see a high of 13. And then Thursday brings a mix of sun and cloud with a 16 for the high.
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1: We've got a mix of sun and cloud for today. Winds from the west increasing near noon. We'll see highs of 13. Tonight brings a few clouds. It'll be windy tonight. We've got a low of 5, but low-lying areas could see temperatures around 2 with a risk of frost. Tomorrow, mainly sunny, but there is a chance of showers in the evening. We'll see a high of 13. And then Thursday brings a mix of sun and cloud with a 16 for the high.
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1: A mix of sun and cloud today, a high of 13 degrees. Still a few clouds tonight, windy as well, down to a low of plus 5. There is a risk of frost, though, for some low-lying areas. Mainly sunny for Wednesday, a high

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1: A mix of sun and cloud today, a high of 13 degrees. Still a few clouds tonight. Windy as well, down to a low of plus 5. There is a risk of frost, though, for some low-lying areas. Mainly sunny for Wednesday, a high of 13. We do see some showers move in tomorrow night, down to a low of 9.
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0: You know, I love me a good collaboration such as that one. Ricky Skaggs and High Valley from 2014, Make You Mine on 93 CFBC. You know what? Those guys right there have actually got another collaboration coming up. They're teaming up with the Strumbellas. You remember them from a few years ago? There's a new version of Hanging Out in My Head that they're going to be doing. And Brad Rempel from High Valley says that they've been blown away by the response. And this comes after a pretty big year for High Valley, including their new Paradise and Hurricanes project and a performance at the CCMA Awards. So apparently Brad Rempel isn't simply planning on slowing down anytime soon. Very nice indeed. Hey, good afternoon. Welcome to Afternoons with Dennis on 93 CFBC. Lots of good stuff on the way for you. Next up, it's Better Life, Keith Urban.
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0: A little bit of Owen Rigling, Tail Like This Town, which means, of course, you get the heck out of here, right? That's what it means. Show the town your taillights, you're gone. That's from last year, 2025. And you know what? He's actually got some new music coming. He's releasing a deluxe version of his album, In the Feeling, on the 13th of November. Six new songs, including the latest single, Me Without My Hometown. And the song's basically about realizing that no matter how far you go, your hometown never really leaves you. Isn't that something? And Owen's going to be back in New Brunswick on the 7th of November, playing at the casino in Moncton. Owen Rigling on 93 CFBC, Ella Langley and Morgan Wallen coming up after our weather details next.
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2: A mix of sun and cloud today, a high of 13 degrees. Still a few clouds tonight, windy as well, down to a low of plus 5. There is a risk of frost, though, for some low-lying areas. Mainly sunny for Wednesday, a high of 13. We do see some showers move in tomorrow night, down to a low of 9.
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It's not just music. 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

0: Welcome to our Tuesday. Here we are. It is it's a good day to have a good day, as a friend of mine would always say, right? Well, check this out. Here's some reasons for you to celebrate the day. In fact, today is National Taco Day. I love tacos. Do you? Maybe hit up your favorite Mexican-themed restaurant, or maybe host tacos for dinner. And if that's the case, send me an invite. Today is also National Coaches Day. You know, so many coaches that have been really important figures in our lives. You know, think back to your days in high school or junior high, and you know, be really grateful for coaches that make a difference in the lives of people. They sure do teach you all about teamwork, and they teach you character as well. So we celebrate National Coaches Day, and to all the coaches out there, big high five. On the way for you, Shania Twain and Russell Dickerson. And we've also got for you a little bit of John Party coming up for you, too.
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Oh, that's a great new track. James Barker Band, After Dark, on 93CFBC. Today's the 6th of October. If you want to take a little look back into history, here's some cool things that went on. Let's start off with Garth Brooks in 1990. He had a huge day, October 6, 1990. His Friends in Low Places tune, a little song you might know. Well, it went to number one on the charts back then. And it was the same day that Garth actually became the 65th member of the Grand Ole Opry. Pretty good, right? How about fast forward a few years, 1996, Tim McGraw, Faith Hill. They got married. Friends and family thought they were just attending a backyard barbecue in Louisiana. But surprise, Tim and Faith, they got hitched up. And let's talk about Toby Keith. Two big country albums came out today's date in 2009. Toby Keith released American Ride and Luke Bryan released his Doing My Thing. And the country world's never been the same ever since. On our way, we've got Gretchen Wilson coming up as well. Aaron Perchette coming up in just a second. In fact, hold my beer. That's the song right now, 93 CFBC.

smoking. 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

0: Another good pair up right there. Lauren Elena and Chase Matthew, new music for this year. In fact, that song's doing pretty good. It's already cracked the top 10 in the world of country music, and they've racked up more than 75 million streams. And Lauren's just kicked off her Stages tour, and Chase Matthew, well, he's already released a really personal song called Autopilot, and he calls it the most important song that he's released. So apparently Lauren has all the X's and Chase has all the radio hits. So you put them together, you've got radio gold right there. That's Chase Matthew, Lauren Elena, All My X's, 93 CFBC. 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
2: A mix of sun and cloud today, a high of 13 degrees. Still a few clouds tonight. Windy as well, down to a low of plus 5. There is a risk of frost, though, for some low-lying areas. Mainly sunny for Wednesday, a high of 13. We do see some showers move in tomorrow night, down to a low of 9.
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0: That song is 10 years old. Hard to believe. 2016, that one came out. Wasted Time, Keith Urban, 93 CFBC. Now, believe it or not, Keith's gone complete yacht rock. His new album called Flow State is taking on some classic yacht rock tunes like Baby Come Back from Player, Summer Breeze, and Just the Two of Us as well. And he's even brought in Michael McDonald for a song called We Go Back, plus John Mayer and Little Big Town also offering up a little bit of help. So, you know, it's got to be good. In fact, I think I'm going to stream that on my way home. So Keith Urban's officially reached the age where apparently country music isn't enough. He needs a boat, he needs a captain's hat, and a margarita. I think I just need to take a little cruise with Mr. Keith Urban to fire up some guitar tunes. On the way for you, Tay-Bay, coming up, Morgan Wallen and Kane Brown, as well as Sam Hunt and the Reclaws. That's going to kick off a set of five, take us into the Drive at Five here on 93 CFBC.
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1: Good afternoon. Two young people are dead after a crash last night in Moncton. The RCMP says the crash happened around 7:30 p.m. at the intersection of Barry Mills Road and Zach Road. Police say a car with five people from Moncton is believed to have crossed the center line and collided head-on with an SUV carrying five people from Arkansas in the U.S. A 16-year-old girl and an 18-year-old man, both from Moncton, were pronounced dead at the scene. A 16-year-old boy from that same vehicle is in critical condition, while a 14-year-old and the 25-year-old driver suffered non-life-threatening injuries. Police do say that driver has now been arrested as part of the investigation, but there is no word on charges. The Mounties say the five people in the SUV from Arkansas all suffered minor injuries. Autopsies are scheduled for the two people who died, and police say the investigation is ongoing. High winds have knocked out power for thousands of New Brunswickers today. Much of the northern shore of the province remains under a wind warning. Gusts of 80 to 90 kilometers per hour along the coast have left more than 4,000 customers without power as of mid-afternoon, though that number has been fluctuating up and down since this morning. The worst of the outages happening in the Northumberland-Miramichi region, over 1,600 as well in the Bathurst and Chaleur region. NB Power expected to have most of those outages repaired by late this afternoon or early evening, when those high winds are expected to diminish. The National Acadian Society is offering its congratulations to the new premier-designate in Quebec and vowing to continue to work closely with that province. In a statement, the Society acknowledging the Parti Québécois and Paul St-Pierre Plamondon, the SNA says it's hoping to continue to work collaboratively with Quebec to strengthen the historical, cultural, and linguistic ties between it and Acadia. It's pointing to the 2029 World Acadian Congress that'll be held in the Chaleur Bay region as an opportunity for those stronger ties. New Brunswick's Chief Justice is stepping down from the role. Mark Richard has announced he's leaving to become a Chief Judicial Officer of the National Judicial Institute, according to the Telegraph Journal. Richard was appointed to the Chief Justice position, the top job in the province's judicial system, in 2018. A new Chief Justice has not been named as of yet, but Justice Kathleen Quigg will be taking on the role in an interim capacity. Elsewhere today, Ottawa is giving the U.S. owner of Hamilton's Stelco steel plant five business days to either protect promised jobs or face possible legal action. Industry Minister Melanie Joly says Cleveland-Cliffs is violating commitments made when it was allowed to acquire Stelco in 2024. The company, whose CEO is a vocal supporter of U.S. President Donald Trump, is planning to lay off as many as 500 workers while idling most of its steel production. Joly says under the 2024 acquisition, the company committed to maintaining unionized employment levels and most non-union jobs. In a letter to Stelco, Joly warns Ottawa would seek a court order to enforce the agreement, impose financial penalties, or require the company to sell its business. The World Health Organization says the risk to public health following the death of a lab worker in the Siberian region of Russia continues to be low. The 28-year-old woman died on Friday after being hospitalized in late September. Initial reports suggested she may have been exposed to pneumonic plague following an accident at a state lab in the region. Nearly 200 people from the town, including those working at the lab, were immediately quarantined. However, Russia's extensive past work to develop biological weapons, along with the large presence in the area of the Russian security agency FSB, has fueled speculation about what exactly happened. The WHO is trying to quell concerns, saying it has been in touch with local authorities. They say tests have found no dangerous pathogens among any of the workers' contacts and say the workers' deaths have been classified as pneumonia of an unknown cause. In sports, in the baseball playoffs, the Dodgers and Braves tied at a game apiece in the NLDS. The Brewers lead the Padres 2-0 in that series. In the NHL, the Leafs host the Predators, the Canadiens take on the Hurricanes, and the Senators are in Detroit. Now you're up to date. I'm Mark Hodgins.
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1: A few clouds tonight. We'll see gusty winds start to diminish overnight. We get down to a low of +5, but down to +2 in some low-lying areas, that coming with a risk of frost. For tomorrow, mainly sunny skies up to a high of 13. Partly cloudy tomorrow night, then getting cloudier as the night goes on, down to a low of 7 tomorrow.
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0: 93 CFBC High Valley. We learned a little bit more about Brad Rempel and what's coming up with him and the Strumbellas. I think that's pretty good. How's your energy level today? You feeling okay? I mean, we've got Monday over with, and that day alone, you know, it takes a lot out of people. I was feeling a little bit tired yesterday, and I almost reached for an energy drink. Well, you know what? If you know a lot of kids that are drinking those these days, here's a warning for you from doctors. Energy drinks are not for kids. In fact, some of those drinks actually have anywhere from 80 to 300 milligrams of caffeine just in one can. So if you compare that to a large cup of coffee, which is, you know, depending on where you go, could be 160 milligrams to 200 milligrams of caffeine. So that beverage with up to 300, that's not a beverage. It's a chemistry class experiment. So the American Academy of Pediatrics are saying that kids that are aged 12 to 18 should have no more than 100 milligrams of caffeine a day, like a small coffee. And younger kids, they need to avoid it altogether. But apparently nobody told the kids. They taste pretty darn good. That's why. There was a survey that was done that found that 23% of grade 12 students, 20% of grade 10s, and 18% of grade 8s are drinking energy drinks every day. And the beverage industry is saying that energy drinks clearly list the caffeine content and that it's not intended for kids. Well, guess what? They're not reading. Why? Well, because it tastes darn good, like I mentioned. And judging by some of the kids that I see walking by the studio early in the morning, maybe they're not drinking energy drinks. Maybe they're just trying to power up before math class.
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0: You know, some of the bars actually, I don't know, it's been a while since I've been to like an old time saloon, but you used to be able to get like pickled eggs on the counter of some of the bars. Remember the Hideaway used to do that. And some places, the shadier places, you can get pickles. I'll tell you a place where you can also get pickles, pickle juice. My behind-the-scenes sources are telling me that McDonald's is introducing a bottled pickle brine, and they're calling it Pickle Boost. And they're giving away free bottles in Chicago during a marathon weekend. 2 bottles per customer while supplies last. But apparently there's a reason for this, too. I didn't know this, so I learned something new every day. Runners and other athletes sometimes will drink pickle juice because it may help with muscle cramps during workouts and or races. So, word to the wise, if you ever woke up in the middle of the night with a Charlie horse, your legs all cramped up, run to the fridge, crack the lid on that bottle of pickles, and take a big old suck back of that juice, and that might actually help you out. Is anybody else really craving a Big Mac with extra pickles right now?
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2: A few clouds tonight. We'll see gusty winds start to diminish overnight. We get down to a low of +5, but down to +2 in some low-lying areas, that coming with a risk of frost. For tomorrow, mainly sunny skies, up to a high of 13. Partly cloudy tomorrow night, then getting cloudier as the night goes on, down to a low of 7 tomorrow.
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1: 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That's Hurtin' Songs. And as football players, man, I can only imagine how those guys feel after they play a real interactive, rough kind of game, you know? Well, let's look back to what happened with football on Sunday. The Giants took the Sopranos to a whole new level on Sunday. During their win over Arizona, the Giants actually ran a Sopranos lookalike cam on the Jumbotron. Better than the Kiss Cam, because we all know how that spelled out a couple years ago, right? And fans were dressed like Tony Soprano, Uncle Junior, Bobby Bacalieri, Silvio, and Dr. Malfoy. The crowd went nuts. Finally, a Giants game where everybody looked like they knew somebody, for sure. All coming up, we got some Jelly Roll for you. He's on the way after Tyler Joe Miller. 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
1: Good afternoon. A new snow clearing plan in St. John is expected to put more resources toward winter management. Common Council approved the plan last night, which aims to increase service standards of sidewalks in the South Central Peninsula, study facility needs to better support winter operations, commence a playbook, as it's called, to respond to service variables, and introduce a priority 5 street plowing service standard for the 100 plus rural roads around St. John. Public Works Director Tim O'Reilly told Council there is an opportunity as well for stronger communications with the public.
2: We communicate right now only to our customer service staff what the times are, right? So storm ended here, you can expect your road to be plowed here. I'm kind of thinking on the spot, and we should do a better job at putting that stuff out to the public, not for every storm, maybe the major one, so people actually see when can they expect their street to be plowed relative to a particular storm.
1: The first phase of the new winter plan will begin this coming season at a cost of $97,000 per year. Temperatures are falling, leaves are changing color, and soon it'll be time to hit the ice. The city says free public skating opportunities will kick off this Friday. Those skates are held at the Charles Gorman, Peter Murray, and Stuart Hurley arenas until the end of March. The skates are designed for seniors, children under 5, the public as a whole, and new this year, there's one called Tyke and Puck. That's a skating session for children under 7, where they can practice skating and hockey fundamentals. You can find the skate schedule on the city's website. A new IWK Pediatric Emergency Department is set to open in Halifax next spring, tripling the space available for young patients. The Chronicle Herald reports the 32,000-square-foot department will serve more than 45,000 patients every year. Clinical lead Rebecca DeChamplain says the new space should improve wait times and patient care with 24 high-acuity exam rooms, 5 low-acuity rooms, as well as dedicated X-ray and CT facilities. The $147 million project also includes a mental health and addictions zone. The IWK has hired about 20 additional staff now, including nurses, nurse practitioners, pharmacists, and specialists to work in the expanded department. A Thanksgiving turkey dinner for 4 is expected to cost about 10% more this year. That's according to Dalhousie University's Agri-Food Analytics Lab. They're estimating the traditional meal will hit $35.72, up $3.24 from last year when the basket rose just 0.6%. Dr. Sylvain Charlebois says that extra $3.24 may look modest, but says it matters to households watching every grocery dollar. Turkey remains the cheapest main course, with ham close behind at $36.37. Lamb and lobster cost far more. The estimate uses advertised prices only, so the lab says in-store deals could cost you less if you do shop around. A new poll is finding people in Atlantic Canada are more impressed by the work of the federal government than by their respective provincial governments. The new data from Narrative Research finds support for the federal government is up across the region at 73% in Nova Scotia and 72% in New Brunswick and in PEI. There is a gulf when it comes to provincial support, however. In New Brunswick, just 1/3 of residents say they're satisfied with the performance of the Holt government. In PEI, just 18% of respondents say they're satisfied with Premier Rob Lance's government. Meanwhile, Nova Scotia seeing 26% say they are satisfied with the Houston government. Narrative's Margaret Brigley says the provincial governments are facing challenges as residents focus on issues like health care, affordability, and government spending. Parts of France have been shut down amid growing protests. Tens of thousands of people have taken to the streets across France protesting inadequate investment in education and school closures. The French government has been trying to rein in on spending, including in education, as it's facing a growing deficit. One education union says 2,000 schools have been shut down in recent years, leaving other schools and classrooms overcrowded. Police responded to some of the protests with tear gas and water cannons after demonstrators were accused of vandalism. French Prime Minister Sébastien Lecornu has urged calm, saying burning down schools won't do anything to improve the situation. In sports, in the baseball playoffs, the Dodgers and Braves are tied at a game apiece in their NLDS. The Brewers lead the Padres 2-0 in theirs. In the NHL tonight, the Leafs host the Predators, the Canadiens take on the Hurricanes, and the Senators are in Detroit. Now you're up to date. I'm Mark Hodgins.
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1: A few clouds tonight. We'll see gusty winds start to diminish overnight. We get down to a low of plus 5, but down to plus 2 in some low-lying areas. That coming with a risk of frost. For tomorrow, mainly sunny skies up to a high of 13. Partly cloudy tomorrow night, then getting cloudier as the night goes on, down to a low of 7 tomorrow.
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0: Drive at 5 on 93 CFBC. Russell Dickerson and Lady A also had threw in some Dallas Smith and Luke Combs for you. And then we kicked it off with Time's Ticking, the latest track from Justin Moore. Well, here we are, my friends. You're in, probably on your way home for supper thinking about what's going to be going on the grill. Maybe that's a great idea. But if you're thinking about Nashville right now, the big story is a new Dolly Parton tribute that's going to be happening. And CMA has actually announced the lineup for the event. It's called I Will Always Love You, a celebration of Dolly Parton. That's going to be filmed live on the 21st of this month in Nashville. Reba McEntire, Carrie Underwood, Brad Paisley, Lainey Wilson, and Darius Rucker, and lots more are going to be taking part. Proceeds, of course, are going to benefit Dolly's Imagination Library, which is a wonderful thing. And so watch for it, and the actual release for it is yet to be determined, but just know that it's going to be a wonderful story and a wonderful tribute. There's so many things about Dolly that were fascinating, and you know, she just had such a great heart for anyone and everyone around her. It's the Drive at 5 on 93 CFBC. Lee Bryce and Tyler Hubbard coming up after Love, Hate Love. Owen Reigling.
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9 to 5ers. Monday through Friday, man, we bust off. The Rise and Shiners. Wake me up when it's all over. The Up All Nighters. Working on the night shift, baby. 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

0: Lainey Wilson, Hang Tight Honey, 93 CFBC in the drive at 5. Now, apparently Lainey Wilson is the Dolly Parton of the, quote, never stop working club, end quote. There's a lady named Caitlin Butts who was also a singer who was touring with Lainey overseas, and she shared her observations. She realized quickly Lainey doesn't really do downtime. Right? I'm kind of feeling this. Sitting by the pool, Lainey's making business calls. Waiting 20 minutes for dinner? Well, Lainey's turning that into a photo shoot for her hat company. Caitlin says Lainey just has this attitude of, let's use the time. And you know what? That sounds a lot like Dolly, another woman who actually built a career on working harder than anybody else in the room. So most of us get 20 minutes and we scroll on our phones. Lainey gets 20 minutes and starts another business for sure. Lainey Wilson, 93 CFBC. Get another hardworking lady coming up in just a couple of moments' time as well. Ella Langley, Love and Life Again, that's on the way.
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2: A few clouds tonight. We'll see gusty winds start to diminish overnight. We get down to a low of +5, but down to +2 in some low-lying areas, that coming with a risk of frost. For tomorrow, mainly sunny skies, up to a high of 13. Partly cloudy tomorrow night, then getting cloudier as the night goes on, down to a low of 7 tomorrow.
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2: He's a ranch hand in a pinch, man. Hotter than the red on the cattle brand. Cause she's a gold digger with a quick trigger. A cast iron skillet swinging lid flipper. Now he's a double wide on the county line.

I mentioned her name earlier when I was saying that that she was another hardworking woman of country music, just like Dolly Parton was and Lainey Wilson is as well. That's Ella Langley, and she's having one heck of a year proving exactly what I'm saying. Choosin' Texas, her first big single, just finished a record-setting 24 weeks of the number one spot in the Billboard Hot 100 before Taylor Swift even knocked it off the top. Now, Ella's coming back again. She's got a new song with Miranda Lambert called Snakeskin Boots, and she's also part of the huge Dolly Parton tribute that's coming to Nashville a little bit later on this month. Not too bad for a girl who just a couple years ago was still trying to get people to remember her name. We all know her now. Ella Langley, 93 CFBC on the drive at 5. Got a set of four tunes going to take us out of the 5 into the 6, and that's going to kick me on out the door. I've got Zach Brown coming up for you, Eli Young Band. Next up, it's Mackenzie Porter and Bailey Zimmerman. 93 CFBC, have a great night.

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Woo! And we like it that way. On St. John's country favorites, 93 CFBC.

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